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Right now we're going to keep things rolling here with some 3D's Grace. 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

paddling his way right there. But I'm gonna speak my mind right here. 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Dodge the World, the Joy of Music, and DJ Emmett. Got anything you want to hear? 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Click on contact and you'll find it right there. You'll have to be approved by a manager. And once that's done, you'll be all good to go. Or you can use any other contact info that you might have. Or if you don't have any contact info, email ericarcher104@gmail.com. Right now, we're going to keep the requests going with some Ozzy Osbourne. 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

casket's right there with glass heart right here. I'm DJ Emmons. So right now, how about some new music? Here is brand new from Five for the Kill. Here's Moonchild, Dodge Radio, Dodge the World. Enjoy the music.

think that was Pursuit right there. Or Persuader. And Twisted Eyes right here. Dodge Radio, Dodge Radio. Doing the music combo. We keep things rolling here with some John and Paul. Here's Rebel Yell of Dodge Radio, Dodge World. Enjoy the music.

All right, Bulls, Crystal Lake, watch me burn that here, guys. Radio guys, the world enjoy the music. Got anything you want to hear? Guys, we can listen to our group, or you can use any other contact info that I don't give up. We are halfway through. So you stop about an hour and a half to get requests in. That way I have time to get them on the list and all that fun stuff right now. We're going to keep things rolling here with Liberty. Here's Fist of Industry, God's Radio, God's World. Enjoy the music.

the agony right there with the painted black right here, Dodge Radio, Dodge World, enjoy the music. How about some No Blindfold? Here's Up in the Sky.

Snoozy dope right there with Sticking Up Dodge Radio. Dance the world, enjoy the music, out DJ Emo. Dodge Radio, dodge the world, enjoy the music right now. How about some Between the Buried and Me? Here's White Walls, Dodge Radio, dodge the world, enjoy the music.

Destiny Potato right there with Indifferent. Dodge Radio, Dodge the World, enjoy the music. I'm DJ E-Man. We have about an hour and 15 minutes left in the set, so get anything you want to hear. You have about 45 minutes or so to get requests in right now. How about some Cedar? Featuring Amy Lee, here's Broken. Dodge Radio, Dodge the World, enjoy the music.

Lincoln Park right there with what I've done right here, Guy Gray. Does the world enjoy the music? We have exactly 1 hour left. About 30 minutes to get requested. That way I have time to get everything in and all that. You can do that a few ways. Dodge Radio Listener Group, if you're a part of that. If not, using the personal contact info that you have right now, choose Whitechapel. And avoid Dodge Radio, Dodge the World, Dodge the Music.

All right, that was Alpha Wolf. Sub Zero right here, Dodger World of the other music. We have about a little over 45 minutes left right now. About some Overkill. Hello from the gutter, Dodge Radio, Dodge the World of the other music.

Angel Maker right there with Eternal right here. Dodge Radio, dodge the world, enjoy the music. We have just a little over half an hour left. And right now, here is Beyond Creation. Or let me make sure I get this right because it's. Yeah. Beyond Creation, The Great Revelation. Try saying that 10 times fast. I'm sure you'll fuck up somewhere. Anyway, Dodge Radio, Dodge the World. Enjoy the music.

All right, that was White Snake right there with Medicine Man right here. Dodge Radio, Dodge the World, enjoy the music. We have about 22 minutes left, so we're gonna keep the music rolling here with one of my favorites, probably my favorite Red Hot Chili Peppers song ever. Like, I don't care how old this song is. This is just one of those songs that you could listen to on repeat for like the whole day and just like have it cranked the whole time. But anyway, here's Red Hot Chili Peppers, Under the Bridge, Dodge Radio, Dodge the World. Enjoy the music.

Dutchy right there with no surprise. Dodge Radio, Dodge the World, enjoy the music. Well, we started with some old shit. We're going to end with some old shit. Although this song's not as old as I thought it was. But how about we end tonight with some Billy Joel. A song that came out in 1993. Here's River of Dreams. Dodge Radio, Dodge the World. Enjoy the music. I'll see you guys back here next week. Same time, same place, same chaos. Dodge Radio, Dodge the World. Enjoy the music. Good night.

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Chop chop, everyone. Squadron leader speaking. Shoulders back, ice front, and good evening to you all. Now, forget the government public service announcement. The only thing you should be listening to is the Reverend, the very Reverend, Spiky Mike. He's live on Dodge Radio, tally-hoing from the Love Shack in Gisborough. He's kicking up the alternative 80s, 8 till 10 on a Tuesday night. Tune in, or there may well be consequences. Squadron leader, over and out.

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Wanting to let you guys know that Wes's Musical Meltdown can be heard on Dodge Radio every Thursday, 10 p.m. UK, 5 p.m. East. 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

Christian. And whatever else we feel like playing or you feel like hearing, requests are, of course, always welcome. 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

0: First thing in the morning, the last thing you want to hear is your favourite station playing the same old stuff, day in and day out. 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

80s and 8. '90s at 9. Tell me why ain't nothing but a holiday. Tell me why ain't nothing but a mistake. Naughties at 10. And in betweenies and teenies at 11. Now might say something stupid. La, la, la, la. If this wasn't enough, each and every hour we keep you up to date with the latest news, business, showbiz, sport and weather updates. 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

0: your blackest and your newest war going on. I'm not talking about the war on crime and drugs. I'm talking about the war between black people and niggas. That's what you are, Yance. You're a motherfucking nigga. Let me tell you something. God, I hate niggas. I love black people. Honest, hardworking, law-abiding black people. 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There's no problem for a nigga to get his own people hooked on drugs. Got the young girls on the corner turning violent tricks. No problem for a nigga to shoot another nigga. No problem for a nigga to rob and steal from good, honest, hardworking black people.
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The only thing you should be listening to is the Reverend, the very Reverend, Spiky Mike. He's live on Dodge Radio, tally-hoing from the Love Shack in Gisborough. He's kicking up the alternative 80s, 8 till 10 on a Tuesday night. 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

going to rock this, have a good time. Well, more like countryfy this. More like do-si-do. Anyway, moving on. We've got our usual feature. So, of course, that is our mystery year coming up a bit later, and as well as our Today in Country and our Yeehaw or Hell Nah. So we'll explain what that is later. But nevertheless, it will be good.

Yeah, damn, she got it. Damn, yeah. 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Damn, she got it.

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I bought an iPhone that travels through time. FaceTime and got younger me on the line. Soon as he saw me, he just started crying. I told him, relax, everything gon' be fine. He wiped off his face, said he tryna be strong. But some days he feel like he doing it wrong. I told him, hold on, and passed off my phone to my oldest son and my youngest one. Said, I want you to look them straight in their face. Do that look like you been making mistakes? Fame is a drug you was chosen to take. Unfortunately, can't be sober and great. You're just like a flower the world wanna hold. They sniff on your petals until you get old. And then they dispose, a new flower grows. Can't take it personal, that's just how I go. Soon you gon' notice your high coming down. And that's the point that I call you from now. This is the fall off, I'm falling off how the rappers do when they can't find a new sound. Missing the day they was hot all year round. But life is a film that cannot be rewound.

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1: I used to think about immature things. 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Is this really your real phone number?

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Should I dead that nigga, no strings attached? 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

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Welcome to Ear Bleeding Metal Mayhem. 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

She was once a princess, but now she's a mess. A fiend for a fix like the rest, soliciting sex when pocket less. 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
1: 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And not only that, we'll play some comedy from the Bradshaws, plus some comedy music as well. 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

Christian. 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

Sometimes when I don't wanna speak, grab a pen, scratch a chin, make a beat. Maybe not smoking pot on the beach. Paranoid.

Why you hounding me? In the house of the Lord, conscience guilty. Ain't in no mood for no parking lot prophecies. That's why at Benedict.

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and so much more. 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

0: 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Let's worship together.
1: 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All right, company, we're gonna set this one up for Karen. Y'all ready? Put your hands together. Come on.

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day out rubbish. 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Same old, same old. 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Find our contact info over there. I will be playing you some fake news. 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
1: 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Hooray! All right. 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You can also click and then just click through Telegram that way and join that way. 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

0: Dodge. From Feature Story News in Washington, I'm Jagruti Dave with The Week in Review. The death toll from Nepal's catastrophic flash flood has risen this week, with a newly formed lake also threatening a fresh deluge in the disaster zone. More than 500 foreign nationals remain unaccounted for, including dozens of Americans, Australians and Indians. Rebecca Bandhan reports from Kathmandu.
1: People coming in looking for their relatives, saying that these family members are missing, and they were registering their names. We saw them writing down names of children, young children even, people of all ages who are missing, and it was just staggering, really, the sheer number of people that are just still searching for their loved ones, and it really reminds us of the scale of this disaster.
0: Federal Reserve Chair Kevin Warsh delivered his most explicit signal yet this week that an interest rate hike could be imminent. He told the Jackson Hole Symposium on Friday that recent data has not shown underlying inflation trends improving meaningfully. The Fed held rates steady, but three regional presidents dissented. They wanted to raise borrowing costs as inflation has remained above the central bank's 2% target. Nick Harper reports from Washington.
2: Kevin Warsh has been in the job now for a few months, but really what we had here were the most concrete comments so far from him that a rate hike could be on the cards, and could be on the cards really quite soon. Remember, the Fed has that 2% target. They're trying to get inflation below that. The big problem is that for more than 5 years, it's been above that 2% target. And Kevin Warsh, in his comments, said that the recent data had not shown that underlying trends have meaningfully improve, and therefore he went on to say that really, if inflation didn't improve and if it didn't go down further, then the Fed would have to act.
0: Also this week, a federal judge in Oakland, California, has suspended Meta's trial over alleged harms to young users while she reviews an $18 billion settlement. The deal would require Meta to impose a default 2-hour daily screen time cap for teenagers on Facebook and Instagram, mute notifications during school hours, and drop displaying like counts for under 18s. Meta has denied wrongdoing in agreeing to a settlement. Iris Spitzer, our reporter in San Francisco, says this could have far-reaching consequences for Meta's competitors as well.
3: In terms of Meta's competitors, one very interesting aspect of this settlement was that around $5 billion of the money that Meta is supposed to pay out over the next 10 years is contingent upon its rival platforms, YouTube and TikTok, also agreeing to pay out that same sum and to make similar changes.

Yo, what up? It is DJ Hunter. Already at the beginning of the show, and we are already digging into the Linoleum Files because both songs and floors have covers. It's Walk Off the Earth taking on No Rain from Blind Melon on Dodge Radio. We're dodging the world, we're enjoying the music, and we're vibing our actual asses off for the next 2 hours. Mixing the genres as we always do. We got Holla Hollas coming up in about 30 minutes, which is the VIP shout out segment. And then for the first time ever, it's Beeper's New and Used Cars in the first hour. I noticed it gets really late by the second hour, so I certainly want my peeps to be able to hear some beeps. So for the first time this week, we'll do it a bit after Holla Hollas, which is going to be vibular and awesome. Next hour, we'll get to Bill Smith's new music pick of the week and a very special DJ Hunter bop of the week, which is going to be amazing. In the meantime, we just had No Rain. Now we have a pop trio called Rains. This is Roses All Over on Dodge Radio. You know what's up.

Flava there. Clara Hamarstrom, Run to the Hills on Dodge Radio. It's DJ Hunter with a brand new appreciation for Walmart. Evidently, people do more there than just shop. It is apparently, at least in my area, quite the social hub. My buddy recently showed me that. He used to work there, and then I went back there with him not too long ago. Everybody knew him, so I got a whole bunch of brand new besties. It was just absolutely vibular. Walmart's pretty cool, man. Got some Kygo up next.

Stella Lefty, I know, on Dodge Radio. If you use Groupon, the owner of the company is Stella's dad, so a lot of the preparations for the programs that you used with them were probably created or at least monitored from an area not too far where Stella lives. And then I'm really enjoying this pop country vibe from artists like Stella. And this one right here, Dasha. Hope this trend continues over the decade. This is Dasha with

me out of the linoleum files for too long, because both songs and floors have covers. That's Outliers turning Richard Marx tune Right There Waiting into an EDM masterpiece. You also, these days, can't keep me too far from the Europop ever since Eurovision, and then I fell down a rabbit hole. This one right here from Eric Segerstedt. It's a really cool track called Show Me What Love Is. It's Dodge Radio. You know what's up. I've been out-

That is Maps with Oh My Love on Dodge Radio. Let me tell you, those people just do not know how to make bad music. It's just not in their DNA. All they know is complete and utter bops, and it is absolutely vibular. It's DJ Hunter. Got Holla Hollas now, which is the VIP shout-out segment. This week it goes out to all of the peeps in the bottled water industry. I'm going to tell you right now, you guys probably have some very willing and able subjects if you need a flavor tester right now.

All you got to do is just find a construction worker that's got to work in the heat wave right now. Just give them some water. Ask them to tell you what they think of it. There you go. Field research right there. Plays from Alex Warren up

I think I'd rather put the coffee can in me. Especially if it's flavorful, and especially if it's not decaf. It's DJ Hunter on Dodge Radio. We are just a few minutes away from headed to Beeper's new and used cars this week, and it's going to be absolutely vibular. In the meantime, this one right here from Mark Six, Mammillion Miles. Dodge Radio, you know what's up.

Blocks of Home on Dodge Radio. We're dodging the world. We're enjoying the music. And now we are at Beeper's New and Used Cars, where we don't sell cars. We just make soundtracks for them, and then we vibe in them. This week, Carl the Car Dude is piloting what we consider to be a very large beast, the GMC Yukon. You may have seen a lot of these things rolling around, and they are absolutely massive. We have one of the original Yukon models right here, which basically has three sofas. Yes, three rows, and they look like couches. Nine seats in this big guy. Luxurious ride. It's got the old school style padded seats. Most modern Yukons don't have them, but the one that we have access to does. It's absolutely amazing. Gonna see

So our GMC Yukon that we're in this week, as well as its cousins, the Cadillac Escalade, the Chevy Tahoe, and the Chevy Suburban, kind of pick up where the old-school style land yacht vehicle left off, although this kind of brings more of an SUV/minibus vibe to that concept, especially the Yukon here. You can just pack this thing with peeps, 9 of them if you really need the space, and I mean, that's more than a lot of modern minivans have, unless you get the 11-seater Carnival or the 12-seater Chevy Express. But the Yukon is still certainly where it's at if you got a big group of peeps and you need to get them from point A to point B efficiently. It's been really interesting learning about both the classic style of cars as well as the modern ones since starting Beeper's new and used cars back in June, but the Yukon certainly seems to be where it's at.

So since AI has a sense of humor, apparently the GMC Yukon soundtrack consists of full-size EDM, because, you know, it's a full-size SUV, with a commanding presence inspired by long-distance cruising. DJ Hunter translation, dubstep mixed with trance music. I am absolutely here for it. It also said to add cinematic builds, which makes sense because these things are absolute social hubs. And you kind of get that, especially with the sound effects, all that awesomeness. We're just vibing right now. It's late August 2026, and we're in a GMC Yukon, a 9-seater version, so it's good to have all of you in here right now. Gonna pop the air roof, start to head back to the Dodge Radio studio, because we still got a lot of content still to come, and a whole bunch of dopamine from this GMC Yukon trip that we've just taken. It's absolutely vibular. Popping the air roof now.

going from that trip to Bieber's new and used cars, which found us in a GMC Yukon. That is Bieber and his tuned Yukon on Dodge Radio. It's DJ Hunter. We're back in the studio now for the second hour, and the vibes are plentiful. It's going to be awesome. Get this right here from Blake Prohl. If he ain't up, you know what's up.

song feels so youthful. I love it. That is AMAG and Moonlight kicking off the second hour of the broadcast for today. It's DJ Hunter. Got all kinds of stuff coming up. Bill Smith with the new music pick of the week and DJ Hunter's bop of the week and a large mix of genres that you come to expect from us. Gonna keep the vibes going with this one right now from Jordan Mitchell, High Tide, Low Tide. You know what's up.

believe it or not, that is not an American song. It's a Swedish one. That's Robin Bengtsson and More on Dodge Radio. Always an honor to play some Celine Dion from Macy when she requests it. This one right here, Love Can Move Mountains on Dodge Radio. You know what's up.

to electro and everything in between. 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

0: Connor Braun's I Just Need the Moon on Dodge Radio. It's DJ Hunter in the very air-conditioned Studio 276. And the funny thing about that is my dog Tundra probably hates all the radio equipment in here, especially when I'm pushing buttons instead of petting her. But what she doesn't quite realize is that all this stuff causes...
1: How's the country cafe?
0: ...is that all this stuff causes...
1: 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Of course, you can also listen on your Lady A device, as some of you may be already doing. 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

That is Ryan Mack, Iris Goodbye on Dodge Radio. It's DJ Hunter. Max McNown has been on a roll this decade, another career that I have really enjoyed watching. Here's one of his new ones, Done For, on Dodge Radio.

Well, that's what 2009 sounded like. 303 and Kesha, First Kiss on Dodge Radio. We got Bill Smith coming up in a few minutes with the new music pick of the week. Join him in Ontario for that in phantom form, although he's spending the week in Europe, which is quite awesome. Got some Spice Girls coming up now. Two Become One, Dodge Radio. You know what's up.

My name is Bill Smith, and you're tuning in to my new music pick of the week. Each week, I bring you a highly recommended new song for you to check out. Rev is a Montreal singer-songwriter whose real name is Brianna DiNolo and came to prominence in Canada through her top 20 radio hits, Control-Alt-Delete and Whitney. After releasing her debut album Saturn Return for a major label and winning a Juno Award for Dance Recording of the Year in 2023, Rev has returned as an independent artist with Devour. It's a powerful, fun song that doesn't take any prisoners and is tailor-made for the dance floor. Her hit Whitney featured an interpolation of Whitney Houston's version of Chaka Khan's I'm Every Woman and went to number one on North American dance radio stations. Some of Rev's songs are produced by fellow Juno Award winners Banks and Ranks, and her collaboration with them, Headphones, was also a radio hit in Canada. Rev performed a headlining tour in 2024, which took her to most major cities in Canada. Devour is co-produced by another Juno Award winner, Felix Cartel, with whom she released Dancing in a Dream from his 2025 album, I Sabotage. Now it's time to check out Rev with Devour.

That's Canadian singer-songwriter Rev with Devour, which is my new music pick of the week. Rev has also been featured on dance releases by producers Adventure Club, Flight School, and Merkin Cremont. Devour, to me, fits in nicely with the return of Madonna to the dance music charts, as well as other recent releases by Kylie Minogue, Jessie Ware, and Charlie XCX. You can watch for the release of Rev's second album, Delusions of Grandeur, this fall. I'm Bill Smith, and you can follow me on Threads, Instagram, and Blue Sky at TheBillCS, and you can read all about the songs I feature at www.billcsmusic.blog. My blog also includes my online chart of favorites, The Bill CS Top 30, which is full of more great music recommendations and past picks of the week. Remember to tune in every week to the station for my new music pick of the week, where I'll continue to bring you the fresh and exciting releases from around the world.

That's Jeff Miles, Take It Back on Dodge Radio. It's DJ Hunter. Thank you, Bill Smith, for the new music pick of the week back there. Really good stuff indeed. Bill has been on vacay this week, so he does not have a new music blog post this week. But normally every Wednesday, just past 9 p.m. Eastern, 2 a.m. UK time, you can head to BillCSMusic.blog and check out the brand new edition of the Bill CS New Music Report, where Bill gives you a whole bunch of new songs that you absolutely need to hear. He is very much a music hunter-gatherer, just like me, and he also invites his DJ bros that do much the same to contribute to it as well, and it is always quite awesome. So there is no new DJ Hunter Bop of the Week for this week, but this is what I might have chose for this week, because it is just about to time out on it. We normally have a six-month window that we draw from for the new music report, and by the time Bill comes back, it's going to be September, and this track came out in very, very, very late February, so it's going to be over quota by then. But this is just an absolute awesome song, and I will be certainly checking for more stuff from this next artist, and I'm going to feature this guy on the blog at some point. It's Swedish country singer Jay Smith. Love this guy. His voice almost kind of goes very Nickelback at times, so he's almost got kind of a rock vibe to it there. He brought fellow country singer Ingrid in on this one. That's a track called Glass House, and it is DJ Hunter's Bop of the Week for this week on Dodge Radio. You know what's up.

on Dodge Radio. It is DJ Hunter, and in the country world, there's a man named Stephen Wilson Jr. that has been telling us about certainly the good old boy archetype all summer. There ain't a lot of boys named Gary these days, born with a cigarette glued to his face, fix about anything a hammer can't handle, saving all his money because of Gary don't gamble, so you've been hearing that quite a bit this summer. Here's one of Stephen's other songs that is equally awesome. Absolutely love this. It's a tribute to his dad, also named Stephen. Track called Father's Son, Dodge Radio, you know what's up.

0: ride a bike 5 miles to go squirrel hunting or deer hunting, 2.5 miles there, 2.5 miles back, that was nothing. Dad and Mom wasn't going to get up and take us, drop us off and pick us up. No cell phones. We couldn't call them when we was done hunting. They come get us with no pagers. The phones you dialed. So the only way you could use a phone is if none of the neighbors were using it.
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2: My mother's

starting and nearly ending the show in the Linoleum Files, because both songs and floors have covers. That is Andra Lee and Hey There Delilah on Dodge Radio. It's DJ Hunter. That just about does it for me today on Hot Hits with Hunter. I'll be back with you next week and next month. Yeah, it's going to be September by the next time I see you, which is going to be absolutely vibular and awesome. Dodge Club Nights is up next. Some beat-to-beat action. Certainly looking forward to that. Can leave you with some Tame Impala, Dracula, in a world full of question marks, be an exclamation point. Peace.

0: From Feature Story News in Washington, I'm Jagruti Dave with The Week in Review. The death toll from Nepal's catastrophic flash flood has risen this week, with a newly formed lake also threatening a fresh deluge in the disaster zone. More than 500 foreign nationals remain unaccounted for, including dozens of Americans, Australians and Indians. Rebecca Bandhan reports from Kathmandu.
1: People coming in looking for their relatives, saying that these family members are missing, and they were registering their names. We saw them writing down names of children, young children even, people of all ages who are missing, and it was just staggering, really, the sheer number of people that are just still searching for their loved ones, and it really reminds us of the scale of this disaster.
0: Federal Reserve Chair Kevin Warsh delivered his most explicit signal yet this week that an interest rate hike could be imminent. He told the Jackson Hole Symposium on Friday that recent data has not shown underlying inflation trends improving meaningfully. The Fed held rates steady, but three regional presidents dissented. They wanted to raise borrowing costs as inflation has remained above the central bank's 2% target. Nick Harper reports from Washington.
2: Kevin Warsh has been in the job now for a few months, but really what we had here were the most concrete comments so far from him that a rate hike could be on the cards, and could be on the cards really quite soon. Remember, the Fed has that 2% target. They're trying to get inflation below that. The big problem is that for more than 5 years, it's been above that 2% target. And Kevin Warsh, in his comments, said that the recent data had not shown that underlying trends have meaningfully improve, and therefore he went on to say that really, if inflation didn't improve and if it didn't go down further, then the Fed would have to act.
0: Also this week, a federal judge in Oakland, California, has suspended Meta's trial over alleged harms to young users while she reviews an $18 billion settlement. The deal would require Meta to impose a default 2-hour daily screen time cap for teenagers on Facebook and Instagram, mute notifications during school hours, and drop displaying like counts for under 18s. Meta has denied wrongdoing in agreeing to a settlement. Iris Spitzer, our reporter in San Francisco, says this could have far-reaching consequences for Meta's competitors as well.
3: In terms of Meta's competitors, one very interesting aspect of this settlement was that around $5 billion of the money that Meta is supposed to pay out over the next 10 years is contingent upon its rival platforms, YouTube and TikTok, also agreeing to pay out that same sum and to make similar changes.

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0: 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A broadcast that we like to call Hot Hits with Hunter. 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You know what's up.
1: I like this right here. I just need to talk to you for a second. 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

0: From Feature Story News in Washington, I'm Jagruti Dave with The Week in Review. The death toll from Nepal's catastrophic flash flood has risen this week, with a newly formed lake also threatening a fresh deluge in the disaster zone. More than 500 foreign nationals remain unaccounted for, including dozens of Americans, Australians and Indians. Rebecca Bandhan reports from Kathmandu.
1: People coming in looking for their relatives, saying that these family members are missing, and they were registering their names. We saw them writing down names of children, young children even, people of all ages who are missing, and it was just staggering, really, the sheer number of people that are just still searching for their loved ones, and it really reminds us of the scale of this disaster.
0: Federal Reserve Chair Kevin Warsh delivered his most explicit signal yet this week that an interest rate hike could be imminent. He told the Jackson Hole Symposium on Friday that recent data has not shown underlying inflation trends improving meaningfully. The Fed held rates steady, but three regional presidents dissented. They wanted to raise borrowing costs as inflation has remained above the central bank's 2% target. Nick Harper reports from Washington.
2: Kevin Warsh has been in the job now for a few months, but really what we had here were the most concrete comments so far from him that a rate hike could be on the cards, and could be on the cards really quite soon. Remember, the Fed has that 2% target. They're trying to get inflation below that. The big problem is that for more than 5 years, it's been above that 2% target. And Kevin Warsh in his comments said that the recent data had not shown that underlying trends have meaningfully improve, and therefore he went on to say that really if inflation didn't improve and if it didn't go down further, then the Fed would have to act.
0: Also this week, a federal judge in Oakland

0: California has suspended Meta's trial over alleged harms to young users while she reviews an $18 billion settlement. The deal would require Meta to impose a default 2-hour daily screen time cap for teenagers on Facebook and Instagram, mute notifications during school hours, and drop displaying like counts for under 18s. Meta has denied wrongdoing in agreeing to a settlement. Ira Spitzer, our reporter in San Francisco, says this could have far-reaching consequences for Meta's competitors as well.
1: In terms of Meta's competitors, one very interesting aspect of this settlement was that around $5 billion of the money that Meta is supposed to pay out over the next 10 years is contingent upon its rival platforms, YouTube and TikTok, also agreeing to pay out that same sum and to make similar changes.

Sorry, guys. Let's try this again. Sorry about that. I hit the wrong key and it decided not to cooperate. But anyway, let's get this started again. Sorry. It's Molly. Welcome to the show. Sorry.

to this live edition of Chaos Mix on Dodge Radio, where we are dodging the world and enjoying the music with your host, KRH, here, and welcome. So, sorry about that little technical glitch. The track stopped before it ended, so pretty much it was in the middle of the second verse. So, but anyway, if you want, guys want to get a hold of me during the show, you could do so at the WhatsApp request group to say hi. Or you want to message on me at KEAO at KananEvil.social. Here's Israel Kamaka Viva Ole. Somewhere over the rainbow. And Ash, we have your request coming up next, so don't worry.

requested by Ashley Wells on Team Talk here. That was Sophia the First and Fly Like Me from the Royal Magic soundtrack. Anyway, this is for Tara. You'll hear this on the archive. So this is from the Tarzan soundtrack. This is Phil Collins. You'll Be in My Heart. Right here on Dodge Radio.

0: I'm not hearing
1: you'll
0: this.
1: Be keeping house with pride.
0: Just incredible.
1: Each day gratified
0: so
1: that you are part of this idyllic scene. Picture this. A rustic hunting lodge. My latest kill roasting over the fire. My little wife massaging my feet while the little ones play on the floor with the dogs. Oh, we'll have 6 or 7.
0: Dogs?
1: No, Belle. Strapping boys like me.

0: So, Belle, what'll it be? Is it yes or is it... oh, yes.
1: I just don't deserve you.
0: Who does? Me!
1: But thanks for asking.
2: That sounds like guys that I've encountered. Like, they're so self-centered. Anyway, Gaston, the Beauty and the Beast cast with me. And we actually had to do that musical in English class. But speaking of which, this next one is from Big River. And this is Huckleberry Finn. This is River in the Rain, and I love this musical because it just brings back memories of me getting a big, huge braille book of Huckleberry Finn and reading it in hard copy. This is very pretty, and I love it. This is for you, Tara.

Daniel Jenkins as Huckleberry Finn, and the one that plays Jim is Ron Richardson with River in the Rain. Want to say hi to Heather, who is tuned in. Welcome to the show. And update for you guys, my mom is doing fine. She is walking now. She's able to get into her car pretty well. She's able to climb in, and she's able to climb steps now. So she's getting better day by day. And sometimes it gets her leg gets sore. So for those of you who don't know, my mom had knee surgery a couple of weeks ago. So she's still recovering from that, and it will take time. So it's been fun helping her out, like with just helping her get ice, like water bottles. So, but it's fun. Anyway, back to the music here on Dodge Radio. Here is Eden's Crush and Anywhere But Here.

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1: Welcome back. Here's Paul Hardcastle.

Hardcastle, and Smooth Jazz is bumping from the CD Hardcastle 4. I want to say hi to also Monty, who is tuned in on the archive, and Kelly Saberja, who is tuned in. This is also for Steve Bauer, who is a good smooth jazz expert than I am. This is Masharia Moore. Great cover, too.

Peter White and Machete Amor. We're gonna do a little tribute to Dolly Parton. Actually, I'm not gonna play, like, you know, her big hits, but this would be quite interesting one because I found it. I was listening to a friend's show, and she sung this one from Porter Wagner, with Porter Wagner when she was doing the show, I believe. So this is them, Dolly Parton and Porter, doing a cover of a Tom Paxton song, and The Last Thing on My Mind. So I hope you guys enjoy this one. Right here on Dodge Radio.

Dolly Parton and Porter Wagner with Last Thing on My Mind. Here's Nobody's Angels. This is, I think, I'm falling in love with you.

I can't help myself, actually. I incorrectly said the wrong title. Anyway, this fits perfectly with this one. This is JC Chess's Lose Myself. Great song.

Welcome to our Christian set here. Here's a classic from Crystal Hair, Crystal Lewis. Sorry. Only Fools. This is from its CD Gold.

and keep the candle burning on Dodge Radio, where we dodge the world and enjoy the music. Now, here's Hoppa. This is not quite a live version, but it's a studio version of a great song. This is Heia. This is Nathan Aviau and Barry Flanagan. And a couple of other guys, I believe. You guys get a hold of me on Dodge Radio on our WhatsApp group. Send in your requests.

Save Sorry for Another Day. Now, here's another song by Dolly Parton. This is featuring Brad Paisley, and they did this in 2001. This is Where I'm Going. And this is very ironic because she passed away, well, on Tuesday, of course. So this lyrics is very true. So check this out. This is Brad Paisley and Dolly.

Alabama, and take a chance on me. Coming up after me is Tara, or Tara with the Tara's Takeover. She'll probably play stuff like this. Here's a song from the Chicago soundtrack, and this movie will scar me for life. Oh boy. Thank you, Mr. McCall. Anyway, this is Richard Gere. This is featuring also Renee Zellweger. All I Care About. This is about Billy.

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0: and so much more. 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
1: And she does an awesome show, so stick around for that. Coming up right after me, so... but anyway, she does a great show, and I have a request for... she has my request anyway for this week. But anyway, including a Dolly Parton tribute she'll be doing. So, speaking of requests, here's one for Keith. This is Weird Al Yankovic, and this is Inactive. This is a parody of Radioactive.

0: All in fun, guys. All in fun. That was requested by Keith Zimmerman, who does the Retro Arcade, otherwise known as the Z-Man. So you got that idea because Tara played Innocent Man by Billy Joel last week. Anyway, the set is dedicated to my favorite DJ, who does the Love Zone on Kumu. This is dedicated to the one, the only Jimmy Taco, a.k.a. James Morrill. And his greatest mentor was DJ Jazzy Jeff. So, this first set is for you, Jimmy. This is featuring The Fresh Prince and Summertime.
1: Drums, please!
0: Want to say hi to Tara, who's listening. Welcome! This is good, clean rap.

I haven't heard this that song in years. Thanks, Jimmy. And you are awesome. Here's the Men in Black. I had a crush on Will Smith when I was a kid, though. Good stuff.

I love that. Men in Black from Will Smith, and that was a little set for Jimmy Taco. I don't know, he's probably not listening, but he's probably gigging anyway, so. But that was one of the songs that we danced to when we were kids. We were in summer fun, and we had lots of fun with dancing to Men in Black. And I wish we could have learned how to dance to Summertime. Anyway, here's Willa Ford.

and Waiting for a Prayer. And that's going to do it for me, everybody. Stay tuned for Tara's Takeover with Tara. And also, stick around for more great programming here on Dodge Radio. I'm going to leave you guys with this one from Dolly Parton. We're going to miss you, Dolly, so much. This is actually from Zach Williams. This is There's Jesus. Here you go, Tara. See you guys next week. Bye.

0: Dodge. From Feature Story News in Washington, I'm Jagruti Dave with The Week in Review. The death toll from Nepal's catastrophic flash flood has risen this week, with a newly formed lake also threatening a fresh deluge in the disaster zone. More than 500 foreign nationals remain unaccounted for, including dozens of Americans, Australians and Indians. Rebecca Bandhan reports from Kathmandu.
1: People coming in looking for their relatives, saying that these family members are missing, and they were registering their names.
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good Sunday afternoon. That's right. I'm back. See, I know you guys really wanted a double dose of me this weekend, right? I mean, not only did you get me on Friday for the Rock and Roll Inferno when I filled in for my good buddy Wes, but now you get me again today. Aren't you guys lucky? I know. I love it. Anyway, welcome to another edition of Tara's Takeover right here on Dodge Radio, where we are dodging the world and enjoying the music. Thank you, KO, for an awesome show. It was great from what I caught of it. Hopefully, I'll have to catch the archive, I think. But I have some awesome music in store today. If you want to get a hold of me, you can do so in the Dodge Radio WhatsApp group. You can also get a hold of me on Mastodon at musical0916 at tweezcake.social, or if you have my personal contact information, you can get a hold of me that way as well. All right, let's get you into this first set. Coming up, I have the Rolling Stones, Billy Joel, Dire Straits, The Tubes, Golden Earring, and Genesis was something about just a job to do. Huh? What are they talking about? Well, I guess we'll have to figure that out. All right, let's get you into the Rolling Jones. Okay, who are the Rolling Jones? The Rolling Stones. Jeez, the Rolling Stones. And Start Me Up right here on Tara's Takeover on Dodge Radio, where we are dodging the world and enjoying the music. And welcome to the show, everyone.

0: Genesis and hey, Jaws, talk to me. There we go. Just a Job to Do. I like that track, actually. That's a pretty cool track. Before that, we heard Golden Earring, Twilight Zone. Oh, not that Twilight Zone? Well, maybe. I mean, who knows? I love that Tower of Terror ride at Disney World. And you'd go through this like old hotel, and you actually get into like this elevator thing, and it brings you, it takes you slowly, it takes you up, and then it drops you like really, really fast. But one of the things that we heard was about the Twilight Zone. So, I love Tower of Terror. That was actually kind of fun. Before that, the Tubes. Not the boobs, the Tubes.
1: Okay.
0: The Tubes. You did not mishear that, honestly. Anyway, the Tubes and She's a Beauty. Dire Straits, So Far Away. Billy Joel, Moving Out, Anthony's Song, and starting off the six pack, we heard the Rolling Stones and Start Me Up, not the Rolling Jones, okay? I don't know why I even said that. You are listening to Tara's Takeover on Dodge Radio, where we are dodging the world and enjoying the music. Hope everyone is having a great Sunday afternoon. I know our weekend's been really good. Want to give a couple shout-outs. I want to say hi to the Z-Man, who is across the room.
1: Hello.
0: He says hi.
1: hello.
0: Okay, fine. Whatever. He says hello. Anyway, he says hi. Anyway, let's see. I want to say hi to KO, who is tuned in. Want to say hello to Heather, who is tuned in. I want to say hi to Zion, who is tuned in. Want to say hello to my good friend Leanne, who is tuned in. And anybody else who is tuned in, let me know. I'm sure Annie and Jamie are tuned in, so I'm going to give them a shout out right away. So hello to Annie and Jamie. Hope you guys are doing well. And yeah, anybody else who is tuned in, feel free to let me know. So we actually just had our friend Rachel over, and in the WhatsApp group, we were talking about dogs. And we were discussing the fact that, you know, there are just some dogs that are just so cute and adorable, like our friend Rachel's dog, Christopher Robin, today, who he thought he was going to get on my couch. Well, I kind of botched that idea. I kind of said no. I know. I'm such a mean aunt, right? but no, he was all sprawled out on the floor, just you know, looking as cute as ever. And I did get my puppy fix, and Keith got his puppy fix. So we just love dogs around here. Dogs are cute. I also, later on in the show, I forgot to mention this in the opening intro. I will have a Dolly Parton tribute, coming up in the third hour. So stick around for that. Dolly is definitely going to be missed. I'm still kind of shocked that she's gone, but you know, she's in a better place, and yeah, so we've got a tribute coming up in the third hour, so stay tuned for that. Okay, I'm going to get you into this next set, and coming up, I have Morris Day, Ray Parker Jr., uh-oh, something about the other woman. Oh, that's going to get you in trouble. Big trouble. I also have...
1: Maybe on Dateline.
0: Next on Dateline, the other woman. Here's Keith Morrison. No, I don't know. Okay, that was really bad. I don't know. let's see. Oh, DJ Jazzy Jeff and the Fresh Prince, and he thinks that he can beat Mike Tyson. Really? I didn't think anybody could beat Mike Tyson, but if he thinks so, I mean, you know, more power to him, right? I also have

Bobby Brown, Lisa Lisa and Colt Jam, and Michael Jackson, and of course something about the girl is mine. Jeez. Okay, so first we have the other woman, and now we have the girl is mine. Oh boy, this is going to be a Dateline episode if I've ever seen one. All right, let's get you into here we go. Morris Day and Fishnet right here on Tara's Takeover on Dodge Radio, where we are dodging the world and enjoying the music.

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Find our contact info over there. I will be playing you some fake news. We'll also play the UK number one. And not only that, we'll play some comedy from the Bradshaws, plus some comedy music as well. 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Dodge the world. Enjoy the music.

And that's right. Make sure you check out Dan every Thursday right here on Dodge Radio because he puts on an awesome Happy Days show. All right. Before that, we heard Michael Jackson and Paul McCartney, The Girl Is Mine. Okay, that's one Dateline episode down. Lisa Lisa and Cold Jam, Lost in Emotion. Bobby Brown, My Prerogative. DJ Jazzy Jeff and the Fresh Prince, I Think I Can Beat Mike Tyson. Yeah, look how that turned out. Ray Parker Jr., The Other Woman. Again, another Dateline episode. And starting off this six-pack, we heard Morris Day and Fishnet. You are listening to Tara's Takeover on Dodge Radio, where we are dodging the world and enjoying the music. Hope everyone's having a great Sunday. If you want to get a hold of me, you can do so in the Dodge Radio WhatsApp group. You can also get a hold of me on Mastodon at musical0916 at tweezcake.social. Or if you have my personal contact details, you can get a hold of me that way as well. All right, let's get you into Broadway because it's not a Tara's Takeover without Broadway. Coming up, I have a new artist named Bradley Jaden, and he's doing a cover of a Les Miserables song. We have a song from Charlie and the Chocolate Factory, a song from Jesus Christ Superstar, a song from Miss Saigon, a song from Secret Garden, and of course, Julie Andrews from The King and I. So let's get you into Bradley Jaden and his cover of Stars from Les Mis right here on Tara's Takeover on Dodge Radio, where we are dodging the world and enjoying the music.

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Yes, the Candyman can, 'cause he mixes it with love and makes the world taste good. My name is Willy Wonka. I make chocolate. Quite simply, the greatest invention in the entire history of the world. 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It's poisonous to dogs. 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

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This is Dodge Radio. 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
1: Oh, Your Majesty, I didn't realize. After all, I'm not a dancing girl. In England, no woman would dance alone while a man is looking at her.
0: But you will dance with strange men, holding hands, etc.
1: Yes, but not always a stranger. Usually a very good friend.
0: Good. Then we will dance together. You show me. Teach, teach, teach.
1: Well, it's quite simple, the polka. You count 1, 2, 3, and 1, 2, 3, and 1, 2, 3. Shall we dance?
0: 1, 2, 3, and.
1: On a bright cloud of music, shall we fly?
0: 1, 2, 3, and.
1: Shall we dance?
0: 1, 2, 3, and.
1: Shall we then say goodnight and mean goodbye?
0: 1, 2, 3, and.
1: Or perchance.

0: Shall we dance? Shall we dance? Shall we dance?
1: One, two, three, and one, two, three, and
0: one, two, three, one, two, three, one, two. Something wrong. I know, I forget and. Next time I remember.
1: One, two, three, and one, two, three, and one, two, three, and one.
0: Oh, that's
1: splendid, Your Majesty.
0: Splendid, splendid. You throw me off count. And one, two, three. That is not right.
1: Yes, it is. You were doing beautifully, Your Majesty.
0: No, no. Not the way I see Europeans dancing tonight.
1: Yes, it was. It was just like that.
0: We're not holding two hands like this.
1: No. As a matter of fact...
2: Like this, no?
1: Yes.

Julie Andrews as Mrs. Anna, and of course, Ben Kingsley as the King of Siam in The King and I and Shall We Dance. I have to say, I was in that show a long time ago. And after 28 performances of hearing etc., I wanted nothing to do with the movie and I wanted nothing to do with the musical. But then eventually, you know, I kind of got back into it and, you know, things are good. Before that, we heard a song from The Secret Garden and Hold On. Martha actually sings that to Mary Lennox when she is trying to figure out what to do about her and Colin, her cousin. Before that, Miss Saigon and I Still Believe, and of course that's Eva Nablazada and Tamsin Carroll. Eva, of course, is Kim, and Tamsin Carroll is Ellen, Chris's wife in America. Yeah, we know how Miss Saigon ends, right? Yeah, I've never seen the show, but I know how it ends, and it's kind of a tragic ending. It's almost like Romeo and Juliet, we'll put it that way. Before that, we heard Jesus Christ Superstar, Heaven on Their Minds, Christian Borle and Charlie and the Chocolate Factory, and of course the Candyman, and that was actually a request for Keith, because we actually heard it the other day on the iHeart Broadway channel, I believe, and he wanted to hear the song. So I thought, okay, I'll just go get it and we'll play it. And starting off the set, we heard Bradley Jayden as Javert and Stars from Les Mis. You are listening to Tara's Takeover right here on Dodge Radio, where we are dodging the world and enjoying the music. I want to say hello to Annie and Jamie, who are tuned in, and I wanted to let you know about a book. Oh, and Angela. Sorry. Thank you. So Annie and Jamie, I want to say hi to, and Angela, I want to say hello to. She is tuned in as well. Sorry, I almost forgot you, which would not have been good. Anyway, so I want to let you know about a book that is narrated by Annie, and it is called Dial E, like the letter E, for Endearment. And it's by Heidi Gregill, I think. I think I'm saying that right. I don't know. You might want to correct me there, Annie. I hope I'm saying the author's name right. But it just landed on Bard a couple days ago. I have it added to my wish list. I haven't read it yet. But it looks like it's a very good book. And it's also on Audible. So you can check out Annie's Dial E for Endearment, and she narrates the book as well. So I from looking at it, it looks like a really good book. And I believe it's about 2 hours long, I think, something like that. So that's a good, you know, that's a good book length, I think.

So in other words, they didn't just appear in his hand like the banana did a while back. Anyway, all right, I'm going to get you into our Christian set. And coming up, I have Daniel Band, Hillary Scott and the Scott Family, Katie Nicole, Michael Card, Zach Williams, and that is a request for Kita. She wanted to hear some Zach Williams, and I have Michael W. Smith, and for Annie, I have Twyla Paris and Fountain of Grace. I have not heard that song. And then, coming up after that, we have our Dolly Parton tribute. Yep, that's coming up shortly, so stick around for that. So let's get you into... Here we go. Daniel Band, It's Over, right here on Tara's Takeover on Dodge Radio, where we are dodging the world and enjoying the music. And I think I'm going to go grab some Cheez-Its now because they're right here. Anyway, enjoy this Christian set.

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That's right. And as a programming note, Abby is actually going to be filling in for Wes tomorrow for the Country Cafe. So make sure you tune into her because I know she's going to do an awesome show. All right. Before that, we heard A Request for Annie and Twyla Paris, Fountain of Grace. That was absolutely gorgeous. Michael W. Smith, Friends. A Request for Kita, Zach Williams, Heaven Help Me. Michael Card, How Long? Katie Nicole, Take It to the Cross. Hillary Scott and the Scott Family, and Still. And Daniel Band, It's Over, starting off this Christian set. You are listening to Tara's Takeover right here on Dodge Radio, where we are dodging the world and enjoying the music. And hope everyone's having a great Sunday. If you want to get a hold of me, you can do so in the Dodge Radio WhatsApp group. You can also get a hold of me on Mastodon at musical0916 at tweezcake.social, or you can get a hold of me in the, if you have my personal contact details. I said WhatsApp group already. All right, coming up, we have our tribute to Dolly Parton, and we have a six-pack of Dolly right now. We have, well, you know what? I'm just going to play the songs, and then I'm going to back announce them in a minute. So I just want to say, rest in peace, Dolly. You will be missed. We love your music, and your legacy will live on. So let's get you into Dolly Parton right here on Tara's Takeover on Dodge Radio, where we are dodging the world and enjoying the music.

0: Dolly Parton, and Before the Next Teardrop Falls. Wow, that is a really awesome track. Before that, we heard Dolly Parton and a cover of Don Francisco's song, He's Alive. I have to say, actually, both Keith and I have to say that that song was very well done. I liked how she kind of half sang it, half spoke it, half, yeah, I don't know. It was just really well done. Before that, we heard Islands in the Stream, Dolly Parton and Kenny Rogers. Then we heard The Joys of Technology, right? When some of us have a corrupt files and they don't play right. Dang corrupt files, you need to learn how to play. Just kidding. We had Jolene, and we had Dolly Parton, Coat of Many Colors. And then, oh, well, okay, you know what? Now you decide to do the same thing. Good thing it played already. We started off the set with Dolly Parton and 9 to 5. So, Dolly, you will be missed. Rest in peace. May your legacy live on. I'm not too familiar with her music, but I'm sure the more albums I find by her, I'm sure I will grow to like her. But she did a lot, you know, with charities and the Imagination Library, which I think is a very cool thing to do. And she's, yeah, like I said, I'm just shocked she's, you know, she's gone. And it was actually kind of interesting the other day because we were just sitting here, you know, we were doing something. And all of a sudden, you know, we heard something about Remember Dolly Parton and we're like, what? And that's when we found out that she had passed away. And then come to also find out we lost Tim Curry this week as well. And then who was the other actress that we lost? I don't remember her name.
1: Hayden Panettiere.
0: I have no idea who she was. But I know we lost her. And I believe we lost Frank Beard from ZZ Top. Yep. I remembered that one. So yeah. So it's just, you know, I think that Grim Reaper needs to disappear and go on a permanent vacation. So no more taking celebrities, okay? But no, in all seriousness, though, Dolly, you will be missed. And she was one great lady. I'll just say that. Okay, you are listening to Tara's Takeover right here on Dodge Radio, where we are dodging the world and enjoying the music. And I want to say hello to my friend Amy, who is tuned in. And she, of course, this week is at Starbucks. She's not at Caribou. She's changing up on me. okay, Amy, I don't suppose you're going to bring me Starbucks, are you? I love Starbucks. I think my favorite thing at Starbucks that I like, well, I kind of like everything, but I really like their cookie crumble mocha. And of course, I really love their grilled cheese sandwiches. I don't know what they do to them. One of these days, I'm going to go online and learn how to make it because it's just so good. But I think they use, I almost want to say they use some type of garlic butter or something. But oh my gosh, I could eat those every day, but that would not be good for me. So I'm not going to do it. But anyway, Starbucks is really good. Okay, let's see. What else am I going to ramble on here about before I get you into the ballad set? Okay. Well, then I'm going to get you into the ballad set, I guess. So coming up, I have in this set The Thompson Twins, Journey, Cheap Trick, Belinda Carlisle, Danny Wilson, Boston, and Heart in this set. And then, of course, it's, you know, time for that final thoughts, voice break, comments. This show just flew by way too quick. Oh, well, that's okay. It's it happens sometimes where the 3 hours just poof, fly by, and they, you know, yeah. Anyway, all right, here's the Thompson Twins right here on Tara's Takeover on Dodge Radio, where we are dodging the world and enjoying the music.

Tiffany, and all this time. Okay, I'm going to make this very short. Thank you all for tuning in. I will talk to you all next week, same time, same place, same station. And you have been listening to Tara's Takeover right here on Dodge Radio, where we dodge the world and enjoy the music. Stay tuned for the Love Zone after this. And tomorrow, don't forget to tune into Awesome Abby for the Country Cafe. Take care, everyone. Stay safe. Stay healthy. God bless. Don't do anything I wouldn't do. And if you do, don't name it after me, okay? Anyway, we'll talk to y'all as KO laughs. I love it. We'll talk to you guys next week right here on Dodge Radio, where we dodge the world and enjoy the music. Good night, everyone, and thanks for tuning in.